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0: Eh.
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9: Karugawa chaka sende. Number 5 number 9 number 10 number 11 number 12 number 13 number 14 number 15 number 16 number 17 number 18 number 19 number 20 number 21 number 22 number 23 number 24 number 25 number 26 number 27 number 28 number 29 number 30 number 31 number 32 number 33 number 34 number 35 number 36 number 37 number 38 number 39 number 40 number 41 number 42 number 43 number 44 number 45 number 46 number 47 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
0: 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The observance is a public holiday in Uganda and is celebrated through communal prayers, acts of charity, and the ritual sacrifice of livestock.
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0: 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We yongere yo.
1: Attorney General Honorable Sam Mayanja. Then Minister of Defense and Veteran Affairs Kirio Wakiwanuka.
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2026 and 12 months in for some sources of revenue. Interested eligible bidders may obtain further information from and inspect the bidding documents at the office of the procurement and disposal unit. A complete set of bidding documents may be purchased by interested bidders from the above upon payment of Uganda Shillings 50,000 for sources in sub-counties and 100,000 for sources in town councils to Kakadi district using integrated finance management system. Each source of revenue must be applied for separately. The bidder shall then present a general receipt to procurement and disposal unit upon which the bidding document shall be issued. Bids must be delivered to Kagari.

0: schedule is as follows. There is date and the activity. On 2nd of June 2026, the activity will be bid closing date. Then another activity will be evaluation process, which will also take place on 2nd June 2026. Another activity will be display of best evaluated bidder notes, will also take place on 15th to 18th of June 2026. Then lastly, award and contract signature on 19 June 2026, announced by the Chief Administrative Officer Kagadi Epodoi Pauline Opio. 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
5: two candidates, Sembo Pade and Timanyire Fenekans of Noob. We've concluded the exercise with those two candidates. Yes, the party has reconciled and they have satisfied that we have to nominate an alternative candidate because after discovering that the candidate they had some issue which could not allow him to be nominated. So they have presented the second alternative and this candidate has been endorsed with all the legal requirements. So that's why we went ahead and nominated him. Yes, it is legally allowed because it's the party which decides which candidate front. They are the ones who present to us the candidate who should be nominated. As long as the candidate has all the necessary documentation, endorsement by the party, for us, we accept that because it's within the mandate.
0: Ibi bikiali hawa kitinsa Rose Nansubuga Seninde agambine ngwe kitebe kilikuwe bembera kairekanu kikiraniza n'umukuru kisembo kandi bayikiranizwa kumusagika omukoma kuno kuragarukaho kandi yasaba abatezi bakarubona omudisu ya kikube okusagika omukuru kisembo na msobora nkoku ali wa NRM rundi NRM kadam Nansubuga.
6: Two candidates. The only mishap we have faced as a party is that the candidate that was elected in the primaries is not the one that has been nominated as a party candidate because there was just one mishap or one challenge in his papers, and it was about the name. The name on his documents, he studied from America. The documents from America are indicating two names, Philip Mbabazi. But the deed poll that was done in the Gazette is showing a third name, Kiarigonza. So, of course, that alone, as Electoral Commission, could not go ahead to nominate with papers that have some question mark. Because that is what the law says. The electoral laws are very strict and they are very clear. So that was where the challenge was. You won't
0: even kubaire okuchikube. Kanda makuru gatuali kiyango kitinsa Mbabazi Bennett akanize vya kateba karukule vya komesa na gamba nguwa mabara agoge kandi hati na ija kujulizo mbebira giro mbigambo vye.
7: On two occasions I had appeals over me. Finally they had even connived to have me nominated at 4:30 knowing that we only had 30 minutes to the close and they knew they were going to bring this against me that I used the name Philip Mbabazi. Yet on my current ID, I have Philip Mbabazi Bennett. Electoral Commission, NRM, knew because they had those deed polls. If they had an issue of that, they would probably come back to me and say, well, this also had to be done. But then it's very disappointing, but I know that can be corrected. If there's a higher power or maybe appeals, they can probably do it. I'm hopeful that we can turn this around and still go on with the process. And I believe I'm the best candidate. Kuwe, NRM has never really taken things low down. We are fighters, and if this is a testament, I've fought so many wars to get here that they will use my name, Philip Mbabazi, against at 4:30, knowing that there were 30 minutes. And indeed, that's what they did.
0: Mwana wa generali ni kwa ya bigamba ati abasagike bo Kitinsa Irumba Edward Kirokya ijo bateka ninzoga kabaga kokuraga hamno kusima habo buhereza bo businguze hamno buherezo burungi obo mukuru 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
13: 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So help me Allah.
14: I, Mbabazi says, swear in the name of the Almighty God that I will give faithful service to this council and support and uphold the constitution of the Republic of Uganda as by law established. So help me God.
15: Aye, tibakunirwa Rosemary.
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17: The former sub-county chairperson, Mr. Mujungu Grigore Amedeko, abokuwa he has sub-county items that he was supposed to have handed over to the sub-county chief and they are still pending with him. So we want to recover the motorcycle from the former chairperson, Losses 3. Please, Afande, take the instruction. We want the motorcycle here.
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0: President Museveni unveils a new cabinet. Electoral Commission rejects NRM flag bearer in Kikubi lost by election. Supporters organize farewell party for former Mawale Sweethrucha person Edward Irumba. This way in the world, President Cyril Ramaphosa challenges a report that could lead to impeachment.
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0: Good morning, our dear listener. It is 9 a.m. I'm Sandrina Kenema with the English Bulletin. President Yoweri Kaguta Museveni has announced a new cabinet featuring a mix of experienced political figures, technocrats, military officers, and new entrants as he starts a new term of office. The new lineup retains Jessica Rose Epel Arupo as vice president, while Robin Anabanja remains prime minister and leader of government business in parliament. Among the notable appointments, former first deputy prime minister, the Rebecca Kadaga, returns as the first deputy prime minister and minister for East African Community Affairs. At the same time, veteran politician Crispus Walter Kionga bounces back to take up the role of second deputy prime minister and deputy leader of government business in parliament. Janet Kataha Museveni retains the education and sports docket, while Mile Babalanda continues to head the presidency, ministry, and security remains under Jim Mwezi. The president also introduced notable changes in the economic and governance ministries. Henry Musasizi was appointed Minister of Finance, Planning and Economic Development, replacing Matia Kasaija. Former ICT and Health Minister General Thacheng Ochero now heads the Ministry of Information, Communications, Technology and National Guidance, while Chris Bariomonsi takes charge of Health Ministry. DP President Norbert Mao remains Minister of Justice and Constitutional Affairs, while Balam Barugahara has been appointed Minister of Local Government. Businessman and politician Sanjay Tana has been named Minister of Trade, Industry and Cooperatives. In other appointments, General Edward Katumba Wamala has been moved from the Ministry of Works and Transport to head the Ministry of Public Service, replacing Wilson Muruli Mukasa. General Tafide Kahinda now goes to the Ministry of Water and Environment, while Lieutenant General Henry Tumukunde goes to the Ministry of Gender, Labour and Social Development. Fred Byamukama is now the Minister of Works and Transport. Engineer Junada Simwe is Minister, Office of the President, in charge of Science, Technology and Innovation. Minister of Local Government, Honorable Balam Barugahara. Minister of State, Office of the Prime Minister of Neuro Affairs, Honorable Grace Mary Mogasa. The Electoral Commission has declined to nominate Philip Barnett Mbabazi for the Kikube District LOC5 by election over irregularities in his academic documents and inferences in names. According to Emmanuel Twine, Mbabazi submitted three academic documents bearing different names, including Philip Mbabazi Chagonza, Philip Barnett Mbabazi, and Philip Mbabazi, making it difficult for the commission to clear him for nomination. Twine said only two candidates were successfully nominated, that is Fenekansi Timanyiri of the National Unity Platform, an independent candidate Pade Kisembo, who is now backed by the National Resistance Movement. Meanwhile, Rosemary Nansubuga Seninde said the ruling party had reconciled with Kisembo and agreed to support him in the by-election. She called on voters to support him, describing him as a loyal NRM cadre. Babazi has protested the EC decision, insisting the academic documents belong to him and saying he will seek legal action. Supporters of former Edward Irumba yesterday organized a farewell party to appreciate him for what they described as successful leadership and improved service delivery during his five-year term in Mabale Town Council. The function was held at Planet Hotel and was attended by members of Team Irumba, politicians and technical staff of the town council led by Robert Semate. Irumba served one term as LOC3 chairperson and surprised many residents and supporters after deciding not to seek re-election. According to Kisembo Ngonziboha, the farewell party was organized to thank Irumba for fulfilling his manifesto promises and delivering quality services to the people. As a sign of appreciation, Team Irumba prepared roasted goat meat, drinks and other food items to celebrate what supporters called a successful five-year leadership. Speaking at the function, Irumba thanked his supporters for working closely with him to achieve various developments in the town council. He said some of the achievements included opening streets, distributing desks to schools, constructing an administration block, and settling court cases. He attributed the success of his administration to teamwork and cooperation among leaders and residents. Meanwhile, Town Clerk Robert Semate asked the former LOC3 chairperson to continue participating in the development of Mabale Town Council, saying his experience and leadership skills are still valuable to the area. The newly elected LOC3 chairperson of Mabale Town Council, Degracious Kasangaki, pledged to maintain a good relationship with Team Irumba in order to promote development in the town council. Kichuchura sub-county has officially sworn in Masiko Emmanuel as the new LOC3 chairperson. The swearing-in ceremony was held at the sub-county headquarters in Kijagi Trading Center and was presided over by Amiru Chomhendo, clerk to council. After taking the oath, Masiko received the instruments of power, including office keys, an official stamp, and the constitution. The swearing-in exercise later continued with sub-county councillors officially assuming office after taking their oath. The council also elected Godfrey Mugisa as speaker and opposed, deputized by John Bosco, while Katsimi Topista was appointed vice chairperson. However, the ceremony was marked by drama after former SO3 chairperson Muzungu Amedeko Gregory reportedly refused to hand over a government motorcycle. The motorcycle was allegedly found at his home in poor mechanical condition. In response, Clerk to Council Amiru Chomhendo ordered the officer in charge of Kichuchura police post to arrest the former chairperson for allegedly disobeying government procedures. Rotate Town Council has officially sworn in its new leadership, led by LC3 chairperson Willen Bamwes J, for the 2026-2031 term. The swearing-in ceremony was held at the Rotate Town Council offices and was presided over by Nelson Turiamureba, together with other technical officials. After taking oath, Bamwes J appointed members of the executive committee and urged leaders to focus on development and avoid internal conflicts for the progress of the town council. Ward councillors were also sworn in and pledged to work together with town council staff to improve such delivery. Sludge Biawasaija, councillor for Kamaira Ward, was elected vice chairperson, while Joseph Mogesha was elected speaker, deputized by Muwezi Brazio. Other executive members appointed include Boni Consila Alinetwe, Albert Muhumza, and Bernard Arwamhanda. Peter Ategeka handed over instruments of power to the new leaders and asked them to prioritize the development of Rotate Town Council. The Uganda Episcopal Conference has confirmed that Diocese of Kasese will lead the National Uganda Matters Day celebrations in 2027 after this year's national event at Namugongo Catholic Shrine was suspended due to Ebola concerns. In a statement signed by UEC Chairperson Joseph Anthony Ziwa, bishops announced that the 2026 celebrations will instead be held at parish and diocesan levels to help prevent the spread of Ebola. Kasese Diocese had already started preparations under Bishop Francis Aquinas Kabira, including fundraising, pilgrim coordination, and committee formation. The diocese had reportedly raised hundreds of millions of shillings towards the planned celebrations. Despite the suspension, novena prayers ahead of Uganda Matters Day are continuing in parishes and dioceses across the country.
4: African Rural University for Human Development, an all-women university that empowers and teaches a variety of skills, not just for survival, but career excellence, making you an agent of transformation in communities. 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
0: On the international scene, Cyril Ramaphosa is challenging a parliamentary report that could lead to impeachment proceedings against him. The report, released in 2022, said he may have committed misconduct over stolen cash hidden in a sofa at his private farm, though he denied wrongdoing. Earlier this month, the court ruled that Parliament acted unconstitutionally when it blocked an impeachment inquiry 4 years ago. At the time, his party, the African National Congress, had a majority in Parliament. Ramaphosa has now filed a court challenge, arguing the panel misunderstood its role and the accusations against him. Dear listener, you're still tuned to 91.7 KKCR FM. It is 9 minutes in the hour of 9 a.m. Before I end up the bulletin, a recap of the main stories. President Museveni unveils new cabinet. Electoral Commission rejects NRM flag bearer in Kikube LOC 5 by-election. Supporters organize farewell party for former Mabale LC 3 chairperson Edward Irumba. And this way, in the world, Cyril Ramaphosa challenges report that could lead to impeachment. I wish you a very good morning.
2: The news was brought to you by Avoldi. I was here in the morning and you had heaps of firewood. 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
7: I was here from the Quick and Lunkaranago. 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
6: Are you a female who completed senior 6 or a parent looking for the best university for your girl child? 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
15: In the name of the Almighty God, that I shall faithfully exercise the function of the vice chairperson of Rutete sub-county, and I shall uphold, preserve, protect, and defend the constitution and observe the law of the of Uganda and that I shall promote the welfare of the people of this sub-county. So help me God.
16: Baguma Wilson, say in the name of Almighty God that I will be at all times well and truly serve the sub-county of Rutete sub-county in the office of the Speaker, and that I will support and uphold the Constitution of the Republic of Uganda as by law established. So help me God.
17: Sawadina, prayer in the name of the Almighty God that I will give faithful service to this council and support and uphold the Constitution of the Republic of Uganda as by law established. So help me God.
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18: Hi, Abasa Roberti, swear in the name of Almighty God, affirm that I will give faithful service to this council and support, uphold the Constitution of the Republic of Uganda as by law established. So help me God.
19: I, Kenema Angelica, swear in the name of Almighty God, affirm that I will give faithful service to this council and support and uphold the Constitution of the Republic of Uganda as by law established. So help me God.
20: I, Virungi Speciosa, swear in the name of the Almighty God, affirm that I will give faithful service to this council and support and uphold the Constitution of the Republic of Uganda as by the law established. So help me God.
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0: 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Some are making it a business enterprise. That's why you see all this confusion which is now arising from those people missing perform Hajj. Those who are heading this program have turned the hijab into a business enterprise that they exploit the Hajjis. That's why Uganda Muslims Council tried to intervene to stop this menace. But they continued, this time with some people representing the government itself. They are also involved.
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0: Because His Excellency gave Uganda Muslims Council 100 slots for Hajj this year. But out of those, only 17 managed to go to Mecca. The 83 were grabbed by those who purport to be working for the state and representing the government. And as we talk now, they are in Mecca with their root. So they are there. So, Honorable Minister, we shall sit with those concerned and also with His Excellency the President and make this Hijja program streamlined, inshallah, once and forever.
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1: 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The perfect me is in a solapo now with police. 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Took some of my meat. Don't think this. I think about the young Emine. Only perfect look at my LEC. I'm a soldier. Maybe you are police. In my cabinet. Maybe you are government. You will await me. Love you. To my father. New chapter after new chapter. Tumala tukolari gezo new answer after new answer. Have you to my answer after new chapter? Do I have to call a new answer after new answer? They are going to love my bunyago. Second in here, I need to be Kunda. You can't do that. They will go away like a Tindimunda. 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
11: Are you a female who completed senior 6 or a parent looking for the best university for your girl child? African Roy University, an all-women's university, is the answer. African Roy University is located in Kagadi District, Kagadi Town, 1.5 kilometers away from Kagadi Town on Kagadi Hoima Road. It informs the general public, senior 6 vacates who obtained 2 principal passes and everyone with any qualification equivalent to senior 6 to come and register for the August intake 2026-2027. The university offers courses like Bachelor's in Rural Development, BRD, and Bachelor's of Science in Sustainable Agriculture, BSSA. All females who study at ARU have ready employment opportunities. Registration of new entrants is ongoing at African Rural University main campus, or you can get an application form at KKCR reception, or you call on 0778-692471 or 0782024117. For more information, you can visit their website at www.aru.sc.ug.
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13: 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Certificate in early childhood and development. Certificate in early childhood care.
12: Certificate in community child care. In a certificate of child protection and care.
13: Aba gorale vigezo vyavu. 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
2: abasomesa we are paying them better than the private schools. It is because we want your economy to develop. These roads need engineers. Coffee and agriculture needs scientists. The power stations need electric engineers. The hospitals need doctors.
3: We took our petition to the chambers of the Right Honorable Speaker of Parliament. She requested us that we should suspend the industrial action and leave negotiations to go on.
4: Every outbreak, we insist on making sure that we don't remain the same. Ebola is endemic in our country and many other viruses.
5: My message is clear. Silence the guns. And we need the active and constructive role of all players, sub-regional organizations, the African Union, and the United Nations.
6: I spoke to somebody on the outskirts of Goma. He says he's seen children with injuries due to bombing of the camps for the displaced.
7: Now in Burkina Faso, there are reports that soldiers have been killed in attacks by an Al-Qaeda affiliate. The attacks follow an earlier assault in which 60 soldiers were killed at a military post in the same province.
8: The government in South Africa strongly rejects 49 people arrived here on a U.S. government chartered plane were greeted by State Department officials before it being sent to other cities.
9: Tonight, President Trump's special envoy Steve Witkoff set to travel to Russia ahead of the president's Friday deadline for the Kremlin to halt its war against Ukraine.
10: Israeli ground forces started to expand its ground offensive in Gaza, which aims to primarily to defeat Hamas and to force them to show more flexibility regarding the release of the Israeli.
7: A fresh trade war between the US and China has just kicked off. An hour and a half ago, the US went ahead with its promise of 10% tariffs on all Chinese goods headed to the US. China quickly responded and announced it's to do the same in a tit-for-tat spat that could impact the global economy.
11: That are in Ukrainian control, the three main towns, or the three largest towns that are still under Ukrainian control, Kramatorsk, Slavyansk and Konstantinivka.
7: The Trump administration is calling on Australia to increase defence spending. The push coincides with the new defence industry partnership.

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0: 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Then deputy second deputy prime minister and the deputy leader of government business in parliament honorable doctor Crispus Walter Kiyonga wagena kwa na kurang position yeyo. 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Then the Minister of Education and Sports, Honorable Janet Kataha Museveni, habe nakora mchikale echo, no mkisanji kutumaze kutira mabega. 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Then the Minister Office of the Presidency, Honorable Babirie Mire Babalanda, nukwa genda kwa nakora mchikale echo. Minister Office of the President's Security Jimu Honorable Jimu Wes nwa genda kwa nakora mchikale echo. Then tuinebikale vingi ministries zingi muno. Office of the President in Charge of Science, Technology and Innovation Engineer Asimwe Jonadi nwa genda kwa mchikale echo numuchiaka unuanu wa hoi manu kubaga migin twine ba ministers abatali ba members of parliament bitule ba mapitinga ka minister. Now for example we have engineer Asimwe Jonadi genda kubana jam office of the president in charge of science, technology and innovation. Minister for Kampala capital city and metropolitan affairs kibuga kya Kampala ne bichweke bihiriro honorable Minsa Kabanda nwa genda kubana akora mu chikale ekyo. Then Office of the Prime Minister General Duties ohagenda kubalimu Honorable Engineer Hilary Oneki. Then Government Chief Whip Honorable Justin Kasule Lumumba. Then in Office of the Prime Minister Relief Disaster Preparedness and Refugees genda kubirimu wa Honorable Sam Engola nwagenda kwa nakura mu ministry yu, office yu. Then the Minister for Karamoja Affairs bakumete honorable Loki John Baptist. Minister of Agriculture, Animal Industry and Fisheries ali honorable Frank Tumwebaze. 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Attorney General honorable Samu Mayanja. 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Then Minister of Energy and Mineral Development ali Honorable Dr. Monica Musenero Musanza. 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Then Minister wa Internal Affairs, Bakumeta Honorable Professor Ephraim Kamuntu. Ogwagenda kwa nakoramu Internal Affairs. Minister of Justice and Constitution Affairs, Bakumeta Honorable Norbert Mao. 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Justice and Constitution Affairs. Then Minister of Lands, Housing and Urban Development, Bakumeta Honorable Judith Nabakuba. Minister of Local Government, Ali Honorable Balam Barugahara from here, Abunyoro. Wa local government. 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parliament, but he is a chikaru mu ministry. Then we have now Honorable Barugahara Balam. He is a chikaru or ministry. Your local government is not a member of parliament. Then we have Minister of Public Service, Bakumeta General Katumba Wamala. You remember Katumba Wamala abaire ministry ya transport, abaire ministry ya transport, sazino ali sa ministry nyini ya public service. Then minister of tourism, wildlife and antiquities bakumete honorable Tom Butime bakinjeje tubaramukize. 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Then tugena wa ministers of state, office of the president, minister of state, office of the president, economic monitoring and bakumweta honorable Olum Sandra Santa. Then office of the president, ethics and integrity, eyo minister ministry abano ba state aruho honorable gwakweta honorable Okello, sorry Akello Rose. Then office of the vice president, minister of state, office of the vice president aruho honorable Mutasingwa Diana na Nankunda. But to get office of our prime minister, office of the prime minister, relief disaster preparedness and refugee banu balaba state ministers ben kugambira sazino tuinoho honorable Lilian Aba. 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Then minister of state office of the prime minister Teso Affairs bakumete honorable Dr. Ongalo Obote. 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Then minister of state for agriculture, animal industry and fisheries. Then to know honorable Bright Lwamirama. Minister of state for agriculture, animal industry. 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Minister of Justice and Constitutional Affairs Ono State. Minister Deputy Attorney General tuinoho mkuru kutukweta honorable Jackson Kafuzi. Then Minister of Defense and Veteran Affairs kutukwa tukenzi mubikalevyo Defense and Veteran Affairs Defense honorable Akifeza Grace Ngavirano. Tuina honorable Elol Oleru Huda jakuwa na koramu defense and veteran affairs. Then ministry butugera mu in ministry ya East African Affairs, minister of state for East African Affairs tuina honorable Magode Ikuya. Mu education and sports, Minister of State for Education and Sports, Higher Education, Honorable Dr. John Kurizistom Muyingo, Minister of State for Education and Sports, Primary Education, Tuineo 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Yes, then health primary, primary health care to know Honorable Dr. Charles Ayume. But to get a Minister of Information, Communication, Technology and National Guidance, State Minister of State for Information, National Guidance to know Honorable JC Sebuguaho. What can I call a current ministry? 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Then Mutualism, Wildlife and Antiquities, Twinohom, Honorable Nakawiki, Susan Nsambu. Then Mutugena Trade Industry and Cooperatives, Twinoh Honorable Tom Anza. Again akwana akura Ministry yomu Industry and Cooperatives, Minister of State, Honorable David Bahanti. Then we took Genda Trade Industry and Cooperatives, Trade, to know General Wilson Mbadi. Genda Kubana Kurao, Minister of Trade, Minister of State for Trade, Industry and Cooperatives, General Wilson Mbadi. We took Genda Water and Environment. 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Get works and transport. Then tuinahava ndibara. 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
2: Lebanon hitting Meshghara and the weekly strikes have pounded eastern Lebanon. Hitting Meshghara in the western Bikaa, and another strike further north, targeting the strategic Qaraun Dam. More deadly strikes followed an evacuation order covering Nabatiya City. Prime Minister Benjamin Netanyahu says the goal is to secure communities in northern Israel.
3: Under my direction and that of the Minister of Defense, together with the Chief of Staff, we're intensifying our operations in Lebanon. With large IDF forces on the ground and control over key areas, we are fortifying the security zone to protect the northern communities.
2: Israel announced forced evacuation orders for dozens of towns and villages on Tuesday. That rapid acceleration of attacks has taken an immediate toll on civilians. Residential buildings continue to take the brunt of Israeli strikes, leaving homes and lives in ruin.
4: Kids, women and elderly people all sitting here. Suddenly they send warnings and these people get thrown into chaos. They pick themselves up and leave. Look at what happened.
2: In several locations targeted by Israel, rescue workers are being blocked from approaching collapsed buildings. In Marrakech, outside of Tyre, at least three people are still missing under the rubble of a destroyed building but a formal halt to rescue operations requested under the 2024 Joint Truce Oversight Mechanism, which includes Israel, is stalling life-saving recovery efforts.
5: Cities to heavy bombardment near vital infrastructure like the Qaraon Dam, the scope of this war has fundamentally widened. The diplomatic safeguards designed to prevent this exact scenario have lost their grip. For the millions caught in the crossfire, the illusion of a ceasefire is entirely gone, replaced by a devastatingly familiar reality of past occupation and endless wars.
0: Dakika makumiana. 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
6: Are not soldiers. They are the shopkeepers, mothers, teenagers, office workers. But here in Vanek Square in northern Tehran, they are being taught how to use assault rifles. Iranian authorities have set up military training booths across the capital, preparing civilians for what many here fear could be another round of war with the United States and Israel. The lessons are basic but symbolic. How to hold a Kalashnikov, how to load it, how to take it apart and put it back together. But perhaps more importantly for Iranian leadership, how to psychologically prepare society for conflict.
4: We offer general weapons training for various groups because defense is a matter of public concern, enabling people to protect themselves against threats and defend their country. Thankfully, the response from the people has been very positive. Men, women, elderly people, and children showing a strong willingness to participate in the training.
6: What stands out here is who is attending. Women in chadors, elderly men, young boys watching from the sidelines. The message from authorities is clear.
0: If Okule chige na maisu mihangali Iran. 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

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Na Irani atekeza yangu peace talks za arugu ampu. Positive results, which is impossible. Until America, Baraka Maliza mission, Nuali kuataka ruga Middle East. These peace talks will not yield anything. Irani, whoever guess, Musome Yangali America, otherwise, not only Irani, but in a manga gun, Musome Yangali America, otherwise America chatted in a sense. 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

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Mwebale Drift Show KKSR FM. 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Mwebale Drift Show mlimita abantu wa mhoro mlimuholo mlimita abantu wa mwosele za kuli nyaseke abantu wa nyamiti mlimita. 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

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Yes, KKSR FM. Otagezo katusa kalibika radio. We are the best of the best. Kazina Karungi from Good Life. Of course, maximum respect to Mose the Radio the Late. 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Hey. Yes, sir. 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Yes, nyajana kazina pake Sere Mpichi from Shiba Kalunji. And of course, nyajana kazina pake, of course, Commando. 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Yes, sir. 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

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Then of course, mkwenda kuchukiza tulirize the itendekero area African Royal University. The academic registrar wa African Royal University, a value-based all-women institution, invites applications from female candidate A-level leavers or diploma holders for admission in the 2026-2027 academic year. Applications are now open. 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

0: 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This is Kagadi Chibale Community Radio. And take anza bageta mwebaleyo drive show. 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
0: All right, thank you. Right there, ladies and gentlemen, allow me, I bounce back dozida wajo. And of course ndata garukire, I wish you continue listening mtageza mkaruga hambeho za KKSR FM. Mbele MC Bahati kani nyikalire mu munywani wange and my colleague Crabsa Geoffrey the Starboy atasabiri kubana itwe this evening.

democratic processes. Resident doctors in England will hold fresh strikes in June as part of their long-running dispute with the government over pay. And an incredible tale of human endurance. 5 out of the 7 people trapped in a cave in Laos for a week have been found alive. Hello and welcome to BBC News. Let's start with those reports coming out of the Middle East, Iran, and the reports of a potential deal or progress towards a deal. According to Iranian state television, Tehran has received an unofficial framework of a memorandum of understanding with

0: the US. That's a topic highly likely to feature as we hear from the US president directly in the next few minutes. Donald Trump set to host his meeting of his cabinet very shortly. We'll bring you those remarks live and analyze anything, any pointers to whether we are approaching a potential deal with Iran. Well, according to those reports in Iranian state media, under the framework, Iran would restore commercial shipping through the Strait of Hormuz to pre-war levels within a month. In return, the United States would withdraw military forces from Iran's vicinity and lift their naval blockade. The report says Iran would manage shipping traffic in cooperation with Oman. Well, this is a live view of the traffic currently in the Strait of Hormuz as we speak now, a crucial waterway, of course, for the global oil supply. And those reports I was referencing from Tehran have sent oil prices down sharply, the benchmark Brent crude sinking by around 5% as they welcomed those reports on movement towards any sort of deal. Well, let's go live now to Washington and our correspondent Bernd de Voussman. And Bernd, those were the developments we were reporting out of Tehran for the last hour or so, but in the last few minutes the White House describing those reports as a complete fabrication. So where do you sense we are?
1: Well, yeah, as you mentioned, the White House has kind of denied those 14 points being reported by Iranian state media. Earlier today, they insisted that the talks were going nicely, as they put it, and all they repeated was Trump's red line that Iran cannot have a nuclear weapon. I think some of those points that had been reported had already started raising some eyebrows here in Washington, just the mechanics of it. The withdrawal of U.S. forces, for example, it wasn't clear from what was being reported in Iranian state media if that it pertains to forces deployed for the conflict or forces that have been in the region for decades, such as the naval facilities in Bahrain. I think there's also the outstanding question of what happens with Iran's enriched uranium that really neither side has really been able to give a conclusive answer about where things stand with those talks. On Monday, President Trump suggested that he could work with Iran to destroy that material in place, remove it from the country, or that it could be taken to a third country. But the mechanics of this are still very much in the air, and I think that's something that people will be hoping to hear from President Trump when the cabinet meeting begins.
0: Those reports out of Tehran all focused on the Strait of Hormuz. It's interesting because Donald Trump has said frequently he wants a complete deal. At one stage he said he wanted a complete surrender. We know Iranians prefer some sort of sequencing with some of the tougher stuff, the nuclear issue, sanctions relief, all of that, at a much later stage. Is there any clear sort of direction of travel as to which of the two it's going to be, all-in-one or sequencing?
1: Well, President Trump hasn't commented on that directly, but I think it should be noted that he is facing intense domestic pressure here in the United States to bring this conflict to a close and to bring prices down, particularly the price of petrol. So any sequenced reopening of the Strait of Hormuz wouldn't necessarily help them, the White House and the Republican Party, in time for the November midterms, in which essentially will become a referendum on President Trump's first 2 years in office. I think also many of his detractors will point out that if Iran is allowed to have any sort of say in the flow of vessels through the Strait of Hormuz, in those 14 points, it was reported that they would work with Oman to kind of manage the Strait of Hormuz. None of those controls were in place before the beginning of the conflict, and I think President Trump's detractors would point to that as a sign that things didn't work as intended when bombs began falling in late February.
0: Well, Bernd, we will return to you a little later once that cabinet meeting gets underway. You can see there on the screen the Strait of Hormuz with, of course, the traffic so reduced as it has been since February. But the market's liking those soundings that perhaps we're inching towards some sort of deal or some sort of closer to a deal. So we'll keep those pictures there on the screen. And as soon as we see movement in the White House, we'll obviously return there. But I've also been speaking to Parham Gavodi from BBC Persian. He told me what he's been learning from the reports from Tehran.
2: It mentions three things, as you mentioned in your intro. First, the U.S. is going to lift the sea blockade. Iran is going to allow restore the passage of vessels through the Strait of Hormuz within a month. But the most important part is that Iran with Oman is in negotiations to to come to an understanding, to exert their control over the Strait of Hormuz. And that is the most important thing. They said that they might be charging service fees. At the beginning, Iran said that they might ask for tolls from the ships that go through. They realized that that is against the international law, and they've changed the name to service fees right now. If the United States concedes and agrees to Iran charging service fees, that is a major strategic victory for Iran. And Ali Bagheri-Kani, Iranian foreign ministry deputy, has said that the conditions of the Strait of Hormuz will never be like before the conflict and before the war, U.S. and Israeli war with Iran. So if that happens, that shows that Iran can, you know, Iranian authorities can go back home and say that we have won, we managed to gain control over the Strait of Hormuz.
0: And of course, worth underlining that Donald Trump has consistently said no to any tolls. So it's very interesting what you're saying there about the language and what we might see in any deal. But a broader question, what sense do you get? How close is a deal or otherwise?
2: Exactly. Just like you mentioned, this is a sticking point. Will the United States agree to these tolls? And about the stockpile, because Donald Trump has repeatedly said that from day one that I will not allow Iranians to have nuclear weapons. Now, part of the problem was the stockpile of Iranian enriched uranium. Now, that is Mohammad Ali Bagheri-Kani, deputy foreign minister. Another thing that he has said, that is not going to be part of the negotiations. So, the Strait of Hormuz, if this deal, this memorandum of understanding is what we see Iranian state TV is saying is true, then Iran is going to gain control over the Strait of Hormuz to some extent, and the stockpile enriched uranium for over 400 kilograms of that. Their destiny is still will be uncertain, and Iran has not agreed to give it up yet, because 2 days ago, I believe, Donald Trump said that it's got to either be destroyed in Iran or in the United States or in a third country. Today, Iranian Foreign Ministry in response said that that will not be happening, and that is not part of the negotiation.
0: Well, elsewhere, Israel has launched a new wave of airstrikes in southern Lebanon after issuing evacuation warnings for the city of Tyre and several other towns. At least 31 people were killed in Israeli strikes on Tuesday. Last night was one of the heaviest nights of bombardment since the ceasefire began in mid-April. Meanwhile, in Gaza, Hamas has confirmed the death of the new head of the military wing, Mohammed Odeh. He was killed in an Israeli strike in Gaza City on Tuesday, days after his predecessor died in a similar attack. At least three Palestinians were killed and dozens more injured in the latest attack. Odeh is the latest in a series of Hamas officials who've been targeted by Israel since the start of the war in Gaza. And just as I was reading that, let me tell you, the AFP news agency is saying that Israeli strikes have here hit near the southern Lebanese city of Tyre after those warnings I was just reading out. So the first of those strikes in southern Lebanon just in the last few moments. We're going to take a short break around the world and across the UK. You're watching BBC News.

0: Let us return to that breaking news here, because resident doctors in England will go on strike for 5 days in June. The announcement follows the union's first talks with the new Health Secretary, James Murray. He said he is disappointed about that decision, adding after a 33.4% pay rise for resident doctors over the last 4 years, the highest anywhere across the public sector, the BMA's demands for further substantial pay increases this year are unrealistic, unaffordable and unsustainable. Resident doctors, who were formerly known as junior doctors, last walked out for 6 days in April. Well, the chair of the British Medical Association gave this update on the union's decision just a short while ago.
1: I think we've been really clear today that there are a number of areas that we need to work on, and I've said to the Health Secretary literally a few minutes ago, we would be willing to meet any time over the next week, over the next couple of weeks, to try and avert action. It is not just about pay. Like I say, we are potentially going to see literally hundreds, if not thousands, of doctors either leave the NHS because they don't feel valued or because they don't have substantive work come August. This time last year, when we surveyed our foundation, two doctors, nearly half of them didn't have substantive employment, literally with a few weeks to go before they come to the end of their contracts. Doctors are working in a gig economy in the NHS. We're the only large workforce in the NHS who don't work on substantive contracts. We have 3 month, 6 month, 12 month contracts. We want to see an end to that, and that's part of this negotiation. What's also part of this negotiation is the fact that we have faced some of the largest pay erosion in the public sector. Yes, I think everyone recognises that the deal that was done in 2024, almost 2 years ago now, was a good start to the reversal of that decade's worth of pay erosion. However, what we're saying is let's continue that journey. We're not asking for anything in one go. We're not asking for a sort of a huge lump sum in one go. All we're asking for is a credible journey to make progress towards restoring that lost value, as well as fixing the jobs crisis in medicine that is currently going on.
0: Well, that's the BMA's position. Our health correspondent Nick Triggle joined me a little earlier and had more on what we know about this upcoming strike.
2: This walkout is for 4 days, begins on Monday the 15th of June. As you say, it's the 16th walkout in this long-running dispute that began all the way back in March 2023. At the heart, as Dr. Jack Fletcher, the resident doctors leader at the British Medical Association, said, is pay. Doctors have had pay rises over the last 4 years worth just over 33%, but the BMA argues that that still leaves them, once inflation is taken into account, around a fifth lower than they were being paid in 2008. Hence, despite a new health secretary and the two sides met earlier today, they have announced this fresh set of
0: strikes. Tell me a little more then what the new health secretary has said in response.
2: Well, talks have been ongoing really all year, obviously under Wes Streeting. But today, as I understand it, they met this morning and the new health secretary made it clear that there could be no more money this year. They received pay rises worth 3.5% this year, and he said there'd be no more money. But what he was willing to talk about, and what the government has for months been saying, is that they can offer extra in terms of extra training places, faster career progression, and also help for out-of-pocket expenses like exam fees, which can run for resident doctors in training to thousands of pounds each year. But the British Medical Association has been adamant that without shifting on pay, they can make no deal.
0: Nick Triggle. Now, I'm keeping an eye on the White House because we are expecting in the next few moments Donald Trump to start his cabinet meeting. They tend to go on for a good while, with the president taking questions on all manner of areas, but the critical questions today will come around the Middle East and any potential deal with Iran. We've been reporting for the last couple of hours, Iranian state television talking about a draft US deal they've seen, which they say would reopen the Strait of Hormuz whilst America would withdraw military forces from the region. The White House in the last, 15, 20 minutes saying that those reports from Tehran are a complete fabrication. So when we get to see the president, perhaps things will become a little clearer, because the market, certainly you can see there on the screen, liking news of those reports that perhaps progress was being made. But we will see what the President has to say. Marco Rubio, we will see if he's too also at that cabinet meeting. He, of course, has been in India doing rounds of shuttle diplomacy. So we will hear the latest thoughts from the President, others coming up here on the programme in the next little while. Now, here, Tony Blair has accused the government of having no coherent plan for the country. In his first in-depth critique of Keir Starmer's leadership, the former Prime Minister said a serious country can't keep changing leaders and that policy should become before politics. Here's our political correspondent, Nick Eardley.
3: So Tony Blair is Labour's most successful leader. He won three general elections and was Prime Minister for a decade. Today, he has a stark message for his party: that the government needs to do more, and that the politicians who want Sir Keir Starmer's job need bigger ideas.
4: You can have a different personality occupying number 10, but unless you have a policy agenda which makes sense of the way the world's changing, then you're not going to be any further forward as a country. And you'll find the country keeps shuffling the deck with prime ministers. OK, let's try this one, that didn't work, let's try that one. And we'll carry on doing that unless we have a serious debate about how the country's changing.
3: Sir Tony argues ministers should be focusing more on what he called the AI revolution and governing from what he describes as the radical centre. That would involve bringing down welfare costs, getting rid of the triple lock on pensions, and a different approach to tax and spend.
4: At some point, you've got to be able to stand up and have an honest debate with the public, which is to say, look, ultimately, we're probably taxing people too much, spending too much, borrowing too much at the moment. If we carry on like this, with these large increases in incapacity benefit, with the triple lock on pensions, we're going to create a situation where economically we're not able to grow because we've put such a weight affecting growth on the back of our economy.
2: Sir Tony Blair is a major figure in Labour's history, and there are some in the party now who will agree with some of what he says. Airing these views so publicly today could help influence the debate Labour's having about its future. But there are also plenty in Parliament and elsewhere who have very little time for the former Prime Minister. One said that his intervention today was unhelpful. Another went further, calling his legacy poisonous.
3: There are big questions about Labour's future. Who will lead it? Will the party move to the left? Sir Tony says that would be a mistake and the best approach would be governing from the centre.
5: There are a lot of things that this government is doing, focusing on the problems that we need to fix now. And I understand some of the points that Tony Blair's making. I respect his contribution. But this government, myself as one of the ministers in the government, our focus is to get on with the job to make sure we can change things for the better for people in this country.
3: Don't expect Sir Tony's intervention today to be embraced by everyone in the Labour Party, but it might give some pause for thought at a time when Labour's future is very much on people's minds. Nick Eardley, BBC News, Westminster.
0: Well, Andy Burnham has criticised Tony Blair's analysis of Labour, arguing it ignores the driving force behind today's politics, which is inequality. Speaking to The Observer, Andy Burnham said Tony Blair doesn't mention inequality once and warned that failing to recognise people's rising cost of living shows a lack of understanding of the public mood. Whilst Tony Blair praised Andy Burnham and suggested a return to Parliament, he questioned claims the UK has been on the wrong path for 40 years. On that story a little later. Now, the UK's largest spy agency has warned that the country is at a moment of consequence as Russia is relentlessly targeting critical infrastructure and democratic processes. In her inaugural speech, GCHQ's director set out threats facing the UK and the measure she believes needs to be taken to confront them, singling out Russia for targeting infrastructure. She revealed that new intelligence shows that almost 500,000 Russian soldiers have now been killed since the start of the full-scale invasion of Ukraine in 2022.
6: Russia is scaling up its daily hybrid activity against the UK and Europe, stretching from the seabed to cyberspace, relentlessly targeting critical infrastructure, democratic processes, supply chains, and public trust. But let me be clear that in the face of such aggression and chaos, GCHQ is working tirelessly with intelligence and defence partners to degrade and reduce the Russian threat.
0: Well, I've been talking to Graham Stewart, head of public sector at Checkpoint Cybersecurity Company, about whether he agrees with GCHQ that...

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13: Honorable, we are starting with you, Better Bible.
14: I swear and the name of the Marite before you give me Republic of Uganda.
13: Where are you getting those words?
14: As you believe and that you will for the
13: Honorable, you have failed. First sit down. Another one?
14: Swear and the God.
13: The word is God.
14: God.
13: God.
14: God. I'm just God that Bampecha Tan.
13: Bampecha Tan. You have also failed. Another one?
15: He holds conclusion of the Republic of Uganda by a law established.
13: You have also failed. Another one?
16: I solemnly affirm that.
13: No. Sit down. Another one?
15: And the Bayer tree. Arabian.
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5: 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So help me God.
17: Hanjima yoko laizwa kumukuru intibi ya kasatu na wakura sivi minu kwa nabu wangeregi wa rairam. 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
6: Ai, namugari Anet. So I am the name of Almighty God that I will be faithful and bear true allegiance to the Republic of Uganda. And that I will preserve, protect, and defend the Constitution. So help me God.
7: Kutuza kikarule, I swear in the name of Almighty God that I will be faithful, bear true allegiance to the Republic of Uganda, and that I will preserve, protect, and defend the Constitution. So help me God.
8: Ariganyira Eric Soya, in the name of Almighty God, that I will be faithful and bear true allegiance to the Republic of Uganda, and that I will preserve, protect, and defend the Constitution. So help me God.
10: Swear in the name of Almighty God that will be faithful and bear true allegiance to the Republic of Uganda, and that I will preserve, protect, and defend the Constitution of the Constitution. So help me God.
17: Hanyuma iyo kurahizi baba kura siba ikariye kiba kumo wekitini sabu senja kusemelewa mkari juru kwa tulukuru ibuholi ili ya kamuruza na agweru wekitini sabu wakisa jen wa mkuru en, akuratiri 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
8: you have a member of parliament who has been in parliament for a long time no bwana kantine kutunda omugati akia oba tusimbura nanka etunda amata. So at least construct an Afro-Baptist-related school one kagan or construct a school by no one akatine kutunda chapati. Let me tell you, members of parliament Bwirebunu, if you cannot work, we can only benefit from you indirectly. But that political excitement, ti junior yombekera amaka ga Karina, mbwatereo compound, mbwat junior ikirarevu yokubera MP, kubanga yombekera amaka ga Karina kagadi. That political excitement should end.
1: Leadership program.
9: Omutataka masa kubana chairman with Marjacharu. And you say ngunu washi mekwa MP? I don't want us to overrate. I want to call on parliament ngunu kugamba. Yes, I have been talking. But don't also think these people will be the only competent people you are going to have in the lifetime. No. Who tells you that if we send an Atkunda cannot be better than someone? We have not been tested. To know what we are being tested.
1: Leadership program.
10: The cost of doing business in sugarcane has become high. And then the returns on investment continue to be low.
6: Because why? Of declining global demand.
10: Exactly. Agent Muchibazao. If you are having a declining global demand, Sukari Mukura Mujakutundo. Now, do you know what they are doing? Let me tell you. No, other countries, do you know what they are doing? Bakwasere Sukari Hati, Nibajiham Fuel. Sukari, Nibakuiham Petro.
6: Nawaraki.
10: Nibakuiham Amar.
6: Spirits.
10: Nibakuiham Industrial Spirit. Hati.
1: Leadership program.
6: But here we are not on that level.
10: No, because that's what we call forward and backward linkage. AKM yenye EM1 oteire muna cost zone wina magoba hagati ye million ina na mukaka. AKM yebikeju wina magoba ge million years.
1: Leadership program.
10: Odoran tugonza enkora korana. 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
8: Gold.
10: Gold. Two mwani. 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Four, ebyenyanja. Then cocoa, grains especially maize, and the legumes especially beans.
11: Akasente kalia.
10: Yes, it is. Tiyari kirima chukulete njari mbantu, kebukeja.
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4: There is a transition that is coming in. Sensitizing the public with a strong social media community. Civic participation. Tujo kutandika kuma wakule mbezi best on their merit. 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
4: 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You find the memo and MP. I consider Mukuha of Takers and Mukina, MP, Akoja Safuria, MP, Akutangira, want to Kuvaikariza. It's belittling. Consider Rampa, get to Bagra Mateka, or get to Bingira and Gudo Kakasaija. You are not even addressing health care. I'm a South Twin. Where's Birutero?
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11: Hata wakwai ni bahakaniza, mwe kusele chini tishikiri ni bah MP. 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Busa honoko, aja angiri.
12: No, kanya toke, to want to set the record straight.
11: Yes.
12: You and I know, we president ina kituweta a classified budget, kani mo budget yu amuni kituweta donations. Ekyo kiri constitutional.
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11: A center is a government zone. 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

0: 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cabinet it is a cabinet of 81 gentlemen and women. Ha cabinet, full cabinet, arho abasaija makumi abiri nomu. Abasaija a full cabinet. Then abakazi on the full cabinet, alabakazi kumi nomu. 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Umuhendo kwa minister, both cabinet and state ministers. Bali, ana, nom. Abakazi, both state and full cabinet women ministers. Bona hamu bali, makumi ana. So, if we are to go to gender balance, mzee akiteiri. 81 abakazi bali astonomu ananom makumiana abasaidi bali ananom 41 verses 40. That is the cabinet that His Excellency Yoweri Kaguta Tibuhaburwa Museveni kirike ijo asabiri kuba na yanjura eri ahali ihangali ya Uganda. Amazire kuturuke cabinet eyo, it has of course surprised many. It has also shocked many, especially abo ababaire dropped kandi babaire ne basavinga na president for quite a long time. And on this program ya obwikulembeza mune nkulakulana squarely tukwenda kuba ntufuna the honest opinion entekereza yomutaka wakagadi on that cabinet list eyo kitinisa yoweri Kaguta Museveni akozere. We shall be of course assessing several issues muri ebyo tukwenda kura issues of gender balance, that is one kimbaini kugambira. Two, tule regional balance, a balancing that regions mukuchikenga regions. Then tuja kura at the competence ya bantu alisera cabinet vis-a-vis the national agenda. 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Yes, 2090, 2030. We have several agendas that we want to realize as a country. So, Ebiona, kiro kati want to put into perspective to see whether the cabinet yatuliteire e kalia bavubi obali ina lesiri haliro na manya jakumba kagamba akali suitable obali yatuliteire ya bavubi 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
0: 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Community Radio. This is leadership program. Tonight, nineo kitinisana manya, he has just introduced himself. 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
0: Just 1 week.
1: 1 week. Actually, I can talk about Gamba. Museveni is unpredictable.
0: Tosobola kumubala because?
1: Tosobola kumubala. Actually, I will not say that the cabinet was a surprise over I expected it. Musa yabina nihira Museveni president ajakuma cabinet kukweba yiri. I want to tell you this. I want to wana manyiri. Most of the people by wamanya avandi wona musa ajakubanaga. But surprisingly, between to minira arabanaga abagaruiremu.
0: Nayo we no manyangu araba ntajakunaga.
1: Yes, that's what we thought in kawani minira nagamba hii bojo no ha. Kani mambaza kubia platform, kani mambaza kubia media. But those are the people who has brought it back. Hati President Museveni, chitu wagambile, tosawa kumubara, okamusobora. 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Condition ye hanga ya Uganda ya 95 eragira president kukola cabinet ya cabinet ministers abinom and statementers abinog nom
0: that's what semateka
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1: cabinet ya cabinet ministers abiri nomu and statementers abiri nomu
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0: Under UPM.
1: UPM. 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
0: Crispas.
1: Yes, baka nawe. So, president, royalty achigendela ho muno. Echindi, omutu kuba an example in the community. Do you know why? Whenever he's addressing the nation, I have no examples. Biamukama Fred minister bya kwa Fred ugangayizi
0: ugangayizi West.
1: Yes, I'm example because he's a living testimony yengula kula namse ni ya kuegesa ya 4 acre modo na gamba this young man nkagenda yo akolati nati nati nati so ati nkogo taswa kumweyao because agamba mulolele halioli aliona nakola chenkuba zao akuteka munkola ni bega. However, surprise. And I'm asking myself, how would these people been in this government? For example, nyona mchimanyire ihanga yutu wa yotuine speaker wa Uganda. I think the most powerful speaker Uganda has ever had, Anita Among, has been very powerful. People who don't know, but that lady has been very powerful. Bemu pisa ubokulua baba inebena no kuteza na majuba nebabaza no mkazo ogo. 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Bichi biona. So she has been very powerful. Oloze ya baina president wa wana abaza na wena waba ina amtabu. She has been powerful. This lady ali MP wabukede.
0: Yes.
1: She's an MP. She has been very powerful. Number three, Muihanga. Now, she has not been given anything in this cabinet.
0: Oba speaker, baka muhiro.
1: Oba vice president, oba prime minister, oba minister bona. She has not been given. I'm asking myself, will this woman be able to go and sit in parliament? Nga emia MP. Araikaliranka. Ibi dunia ndekeza ubiona. Araikaliranka. Omubaka bencha hazi. Kali maiso rude tali minister. Tati kukikala maiso.
0: Mr. Namanya.
1: Yes.
0: Nanyoni surprised. Ngori surprised.
1: Yes.
0: Nogamangu ukukubura kwa Anita Among. In the 81 men and women cabinet list.
1: Yes.
0: Kiku surprising.
1: Yes.
0: Kano kimanya kurungi. The lady you are talking about is under investigation. Yes. On allegations of corruption.
1: Yes.
0: So how would the president appraise such a person?
1: Hati president aine ojunaizibwa omuntu obugamba nti omuntu aisire omuntu hali president amugamba kuganyire president can do it.
0: Pregator of Mageta
1: of mase kuganyira ohikire mukoti
0: wetu aruno akusana kuganyira utagenzira mukoti.
1: Yes, baga kutwa mukoti na gamba that case ogo mleke there was whatever. Nobody would question it. Why no. So na sazino president asa kusitwa mugamba, yes, this woman has been under investigation for corruption, but I have stopped the investigation to end there. Na chikola, and nobody would even ask him konka. So that's my surprise. Only another surprise, people kwela mchenchule munno ana surprise Moses Ali.
0: But for me, I'm not surprised.
1: Listen. Moses Ali is an MP. Elected MP.
0: MP?
1: Yes, an MP who is elected.
0: He's elected.
1: Elected MP.
0: But he's vulnerable.
1: He has never campaigned anywhere. Tasawakubaza na abantu. Kuhunga abantu baka muhakaruru. Actually, he was an opposed. Baka muhakaruru. No kwa hile juli mamula, he's separated somewhere. Akwa tasawakulachi, kubaza. He's an MP. He's there. Hati, abaye the minister. About the third deputy prime minister.
0: Akatani kama government ya mini.
1: Aba ilikuwa government ya mini ali minister kwa Museiji. Ni ya president Museiji na ba minister up to today. Ni warugireo. Where is Moses Ali going to be sitting as an MP of that constituency ya kuchikira?
0: Wana amani kukuja mparlament kukira kia gain? In your own observation.
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1: 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you that he is a minister of health
0: and to me that is the best
1: nicho ngambire ndati president tusa kumubala kwa musobola hati kandi ngambire kandi simani diruka chikoze kurunje he has brought that man in his docket of minister of health he is a medical doctor 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barugahara baram bloku government arakurata yamutika una mere
0: square to a ministry ya local government
1: yes
0: president okukoma baram barugahara wa Masindi na Justin Namere wa Masaka City
1: yes
0: akwenda ki what does he want to sort
1: hati President Museveni nchio kugambire wabana ahondeda ebintu abantu bakusasula the ones he pays actually giving somebody a ministry he's paying you for what you have done you are all aware 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the capacity to mobilize the masses obumaziri ni cha kwenda kukagama tu ine bitabu binjo sobele muno no
0: but now that one it benefits him ka candidate because is the sole beneficiary of skill yawe in mobilization but nkwenda ndole nyewe omusiwensi mkwa pointinga baram
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0: Mr. Namanya
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1: yes.

0: One, minister takola wenka. People who have a mistake, the kumanya minister, ministry yanaka. No, by the way, the minister, you're a political head of a ministry. Political head, just. And the political head does what? Tasaininga, sanyi whatever, sanyi sente, tasaininga, whatever. They are those people who are there responsible, the permanent secretaries, the under secretaries in the ministry, who are advisors, who are technical advisors of the ministry. So therefore, barugaharu ya kusanga, webiyaye bijakuba political, organizing, mobilization, meetings, local governments do this, whatever. But the implementers of the policies, bureaucracy zone, barrio hands out PSS, and the undersecretaries, accountants, whatever, or ministry. But the president himself, ogambire ntibuli akaba in the cabinet, yabavubi. But I think this cabinet now is no sleep. Team no sleep what? Yeah, team no sleep.
1: Nika hiremu ba Moses Ali.
0: Shh, ati Moses Ali bambi. Atakubaza rabalizo. Arajianka. Team no sleep. Actually, achibalize. Bawe na dosinga bantu ya gamba. If I find out the minister ojakuba ori you're not delivering, I'll sack you. Achibalize. I'll go to what? To sack you. So, expect people to be sacked. Echikusembe wana bahati ni nyikiza na magazi wange babazize. They are those ones that people expected to go wa minister wa mazide. Ogo wa minister wa mazide. For example, Kabanda.
1: Wa MK.
0: MK, Piro U. Kabanda kawamani muno. Tinuwa tuletile na speaker, akagene agamba, please.
1: Omutumwa Kabanda.
0: Ntumirwe, our speaker for the 12th parliament is, of course, a boss or both. I want to agamba, share, who is this one to say? And it came true. The next day, Agamba, Sanita Yebwa is the deputy speaker. And Agamba, this man. It came to pass, Nuba Kozechi, Nuba Haidi. Hati Kabanda, people thought, he's a very big person. But President Museveni, he has his baton. You may find out the next day when he has done something. And Agamba, hey, that's why he had kept him. Actually, today, Naka are treating the MK, General, are treating Agamba. So the Secretary General of PRU will become a cabinet minister when Itadromo becomes a cabinet minister. So meaning, what was he trying to say? Was trying to show Kabanda ali halevo yoha Itadromo, Secretary General wa NLM.
1: Okay.
0: Yes.
1: Wabale, mnatulivize kwenye name studios bakumweto kinesa na manya Richard Kandi ali vice chairperson wa NRM Workers League Western Region.
0: Yes.
1: So is a national leader omukitebe ekya chairman wa ye kiro kejo asobere kuba na kolesa his mandate ku unveiling the list, the cabinet list.
0: Yes.
1: Mr. Namanya. Otugambire otsokere watu wanera Anita Among. Watu leka he's been the mighty hano mu Uganda. President okumudropinga obutamuleta not featuring anywhere. On his cabinet list, could this be a justification? Ngu amaliri alimu malirivu kumarhobuli wenguzi mu Uganda. No observation. Obutamuteka list.
0: Actually, bayali na lahira ijueri kororo, agamba alesure bintu bibiri, butabiyama amatu must work, echakabiri, corruption free country. Kandi, echikozero hali anite, and others, because they are saying they are about 40 MPs who are under investigation also, Baba Sindikeo na Chivuli, to make statements. We are yet to see them. President M7, it shows, is determined okuransa corruption. Because, mbagambile, people abatakumanya, awandi bayini bayikula buhula nite, nyue nkafunao chansi, yokubaho nawe, kugenda wayo makagaye, his home wakulala na mulola. Actually, for information nyo kaikalo mchisika chaye, bedroom, kaikayo. Yes. 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
1: Nkamunyani wa yanko.
0: He was a friend. She was a friend. Akwata kwa mserua Kalulu. I'm one of the people na wakwasi chisa necha ya Kororo. I'm the one who had even a photo ya Anite baina ali ya Kalulu ako. She was our friend as a person. She was a friend. But ebintu ya kwazele. 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Somebody was wanyitu betukuondela embeho zino. Somebody was saying Anite tunue muntu ayibire mlo kusinga muihanga munu. But the things are not known. 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
0: 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But I'm saying, I think akachamukira muno, chale Teresa, na bantu, ati, because let me tell you, ati President Museveni, ainda somebody who is humble. Somebody who is humble. Because wakugamba, nente zimu za ini nwe zimu hayiri. 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For example, Western region from Karuma to Chisoro was supposed to be Jonadi Asimu. He's the one who's supposed to welcome him. 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Barora bakamba. Which target is this woman having? Apart from corruption yewe ya kuzile whatever. She had intentions. She had other intentions. Okay. Kwa muntu. I think. She was looking at the big chair. First, I suspect. So, she was looking for the big chair somewhere.
1: So beyond corruption,
0: Nature chiroho.
1: Okay.
0: Nature chiroho. That she was aiming. And let me tell you the truth. You were bad to kula ntulihano sazi no kula hano haledi okekesiyala. 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Okarangira nti kwe Simba President Museveni. Norora bakutawalire. Yourself don't say that I'm small bali. You are chivalize. There are small money you know that. No. President Museveni,
1: that's not.
0: Ngobekela bwaita taking things for granted. Bada licha bumira muntebe muno wita taking things for granted.
1: Okay.
0: Nicho rona no bagambira nti chairman yesu wanu wakagadi. 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
1: Okay. 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
1: okay.
0: How many people have you helped this and this, no sanga there's a question mark. But to me, we are watching kura bantu batu haire, hati mugasa, am haire. 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
1: na cabinet kula I think singa president abataro
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1: 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Are under Bunyoro.
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0: Ya NRM.
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0: 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But at least think about Kagadi. 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That's what I thought.
1: Bamu tira.
0: 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The 40 years. That's what, by the way, let me tell you. 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But why don't we have real minister ni kagadi? Why?
1: Okay.
0: But the president himself, kwa ine authority ya inuwa kumanya,
1: okay.
0: How he appoints, how he partitions this, how he pays so and so. Maybe he has not got yet somebody who is loyal for kagadi.
1: Well.
0: Thank you.
1: Many thanks. Atuli Zogwa li wakini sana manya Richard alikada wa NRM and Mbabaza Ruhanga recently akakomwankaniwe the vice chairman wekitewe kia NRM habwa nachikira bakozi on the national what?
0: National level. Yes.
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1: Okay.
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1: Okay.
0: Kandi has reasons why. So we cannot question him, why have you given it so and not given it so and so.
1: Many thanks.
0: Yeah.
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1: Onje?
2: Yes.
1: No, but
2: what do you mean?
1: No,
2: do you have any another reason? 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
1: Act.
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2: I can tell you,
1: mm.
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3: 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So I was told the people said unfortunately we are going to be disappointed. Yes.
1: President parliamentary kiza kolesa.
3: Yeah.
1: Appoint people in such.
3: No, he's and then you know, that's where I'm coming.
1: Of course,
3: I will not. I never into every agenda go. One, but at the end of the day, is for the growth of the party and the continued grip on power.
1: As long as no muyambaho,
3: kuikara na asoha no businguzi. That's number one.
1: Kurangu uyasigara mu ntebe
3: ya. Yes.
1: Single
3: ya sigara ya koraki ya sigara muntebe. So I, that is number one.
1: Here, what is it?
3: Yes, and by therefore even for strategic positions. Na chikorabga those strategic positions na nice ministries. For example, no manyangu nka when you are prime minister, you are a coordinator of all the ministries. Niwe nka midfield, you are distributing balls kugira ngo bazibaze kutewa. You get it? So, echa akabiri, ungu, so majegiru muri makakorachi, echa akabiri, ungu, she is not a threat.
1: Bakuba na jakuba.
3: Is contented, we echukuru na akoro muri mo ogu president, because rechi, amukwasizi.
1: So, do you insinuate or guess how kumanyisa?
3: I'm not insinuating. No, this is the fact I'm doing analysis.
1: But of course I wanted to kumanyisa. Ngo president singa kureigo in a
3: And it is Suma. Not and it's not only president Museveni, by the world over and in history. It is historical. Na Trump, that's why Trump, every time he goes, takubasa kukora speech atatiremu na anka Joe Biden. In fact, at some point, wakaikawa mbuza musha, Joe Biden kayaru jiremu, uwe hiyo kakorachi. Taka gamba, nani obaru kubamu. All the time they were asking him, iwe wakakorachi. This is because they threatened his what? His chair. They threatened his legacy. You get it? So, nivani walewo muntu, otari kubasa korachi. Otari kubasa right honorable. Is contented kandi ari determined kuri umurimo gwa mukamawe atatinisirize kuja kutwara intebe ye. He the same thing as High Excellency Arupo. You get it? Arupo is contented. One is yes sir, but also low ranking, but also atina ambitions. Very royal. Bere yoro wene wamutuma yesa yesa tayine mururu rwo kugira ngo we naye netiki
1: takulinguririza
3: atakulinguririza. You get it? Now so yaba nakomabo, that's number one, especially for those strategic positions. Number two, if you look at it, actually most of the people he has appointed, what they had other factors, they are more of bureaucrats. They are technical.
1: But
3: I want you to look at all of them. Musa Asizi, who has taken over as a minister of finance, is really super.
1: No full minister.
3: Yes, he worked. One, he was. He's in his. I think he has a master's in financial accounting or something. He was even working with the international organization at Akisha College. Actually, he was working with as I think either auditor or finance director, finance or something. So he has a lot of experience in financial management. You get it? Fiscal policy.
1: That is
3: Hugiye kulewa na anga onarewa yomuzi. But yomuzi abantu bateza ngo abo kwakayomba na muhozi ngo abirata kuzakugaruka. But technically he's actually according to the rankings he's the most educated in parliament. According to the ranking, yes, he's number one. Has been declared as number one, most educated. You get it? I think he has two master's degrees, he has a PhD. You get it? He's one of those, the top 10 is the most qualifying. The top PhD holders. I mean, the Mashomo Minji. Nigurete ba Abero. Lebe Abero. Abero is a doctor.
1: Huh?
3: Yes.
1: Libyan?
3: Yes, he's a doctor. You get it? So you can see the technical people. Even in Baram, Honorable Baram, Wolkweta, Munich Sat, he has a BCom degree. He degree from Nakao. In fact, I got from a brother one.
1: Bachelor of Commerce?
3: Yes, in the same class. Bachelor of Commerce.
1: Now,
3: you see what we are talking about. For example, in the local government, what is there? It's resources. He's a businessman. So, with experience in managing projects, you get it. Ijamuna, those kind of the mobilization capabilities, you need to rally and bring more morale in local governments because local governments have almost like relaxed. So, you need to bring somebody in a morale. Now, when you bring morale, then you are actually mobilizing for the big man and the party. When you look at other people, still, so technically, I think he wanted technical expertise. Be too kind. I want you to look at, read his mind. Or maybe in terms of when you look at it, actually the government, as he shared the cabinet, is more useful. Any more figures. Kuchira, the old one.
1: So
3: for example, when he retires, Mwebesa. Honorable Mwebesa. Honorable Mwebesa, he has brought him not to die.
1: What trade?
3: Yes, because they studied together. You get the bakasho mahamu. Muzaka na yokolebje, his business is too rich. Akamuleta, kumuleta, kuyahereza yakurachi, waka yanjiri. In fact, the office bakajayiguru, farmer's house. Bakajayiguru, because the minister used to start, but kora bamukolera office has, because akata kubasa kutembacha. 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You get it? So ideally was there, but not in this area. So you can see, of course, with due respect, Honorable Matia Kasaija, he's been really no been never going to be chakorachi. So ati naetaga mvumuro. That's why he's saying that no sleep. He's exaggerating no sleep. He means it. So kare etemvu muraza mulemwe ku delivering. You get it? Because but also remember nguna watia na yetaga abantu abaragire ngo bamuyambe hokole mirimo because na wamane kagenza karakorachi gara cenderamu the military you president Museveni you think aliba ku muntu urakora ka president Museveni the man never sleeps
1: taranyam
3: you will go there for example like the other day akasiba parliament koror up to Shai Kumines. But I am really informed that Nanga he was going to handle like about 15 meetings after. Actually, that is even the night he concretized the Nanga Yachi.
1: The cabinet list.
3: Cabinet list. Now, but you see, Mutakajan Wakashomalist, he even reads reports, vetting reports by ISO. Now remember, ISO gives does profiling. Never vetting. Yeah, it's a vetting. Let me just make this couple.
1: It's a good ground.
3: Yes. Profiling. Badger and what are very nanka naman. You get it? Now a directive goes. Immediately there are people, there are structures. There is a director profiling and vetting and profiling at the ISO. But also there are also other counterintelligence agencies. So it's immediately they signal, immediately they use their structures to vetting. To profile you, for example, Kazari Wankai. Your strengths are weaknesses are now he has to have a report.
1: President.
3: Yes.
1: A table.
3: Yes. Now remember, they don't only vote one person. They can vote like one position. Kaba nuka. He say mundebere nanga. And they don't know what they. You get it? Now meaning that he has to read that those reports. But also remember, there is also counterintelligence reports.
1: Hey, the I'm here.
3: You are here. Yes, now the director is so.
1: It is not fine.
3: Director general is. The report ya director general is the what?
1: Most reliable.
3: So he just wanted to use those ones
1: for fact checking.
3: Fact checking and doing that. You get it? Mm. So now, all of that, he reads. You will go to State House, Shaha Mwenda, Ushangari Committee, Aina meetings. But they tell you by Shaha, it is already up. So somebody, Nibarugo Shaha Yikumi Neyemwe, Bariku meeting. So Ayabu was...
0: People to go Mamuno President Museveni, but the man is suffering. I'm telling you, I go on the D.
3: Yes.
0: I have an example. For example, me, I met him one time. Sahitano Zekiro, Paka Samu Sanju Zekiro. Tulina wa meza. Yagenda kubiyama na kasero. 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So the man, we ask ourselves, we anyumirwa di hanga li no.
3: Hatuobo by the time kuja kuija. So kusanga yara ine meeting saa ke kumina emu, wabaisi kumina yibiri.
1: Okay, Benda.
3: So now, but here. I also had engagements with people who handle his. He tell you that actually even in the car in Ngobunda Kabiramiro motoka, even read is in the what? Amahulira go. Yes, so you get it. So now, so the man invests. So he wants to look at how kwabuli ubinorango be na agenda almost everywhere. So actually, by the challenge choir. He started immediately with swearing in. Yatani kakorachi?
1: Kutambura. Monitoring.
3: You know, but now PDM kurachi, kurambura projects in nature, you know, kweto, you remember that program, kweto religions. All of that. For 5 years, Ari kurambura, almost every day, he never slept.
1: So now,
3: right now, what he wants is that can he have vibrant people? Abali kuramanyo muramwa. You get it? Niko some of the things I'll be delegating. That's why he says, Mwinasha angodi kuhunja huunja, I will chase you. Because, na enanga gume, atunjira result says, oh, yeah, ezia kwe na atunga when he's directly doing this, the job. You get it? So, I think he wants to delegate more, in my opinion, in your habganje, my analysis. Na enda kune delegating more. So, I believe that, ngu, so then there is the other thing, HRO yorite. Royalty and historical closeness of families. President Museveni yo kusichira nko murebire ni wo muntu otari kuryo mukago. Ya nyine family. Akajinywana ku. He will really stick to it. Naza kugigumaho. That's why you see and lesoli yakora menshobe. That's why you see he will always look for you. You get it? Ugunka same picture. Uruna you same picture.
1: Babunangachi.
3: I am sure. A simulator is a Yakoma Namiris because of the father.
0: Yeah.
3: Because of the father. Because Ahokuba and now have been a Yajan of Kora Monsho being change. But he said it's okay. umwana mukoleke. You understand? But you were also ngo akakireba. By the time he went to Masaka, he had already got intelligence briefing that Bamurangachi is no longer wanted. But now he can see that they can groom somebody who can do what. So he had to put that. I'm taking my money.
1: Is it the
3: reason? You understand? Mm. I'm taking

0: innovations. Honorable Jonad. He's a mathematician. He's a civil engineer.
1: Actually, he's on a team. You come back a state light in Mbarara. They are in the Ankole region. He's on that team. A scientist. Yes. For him, most of his time.
0: He's a civil engineer. Mm. And not just a civil engineer. The poor guy who got a first class in civil engineering. You can equate him to Dr. Anani Mbabazi, because also Dr. Anani Mbabazi got a first class degree in civil engineering. That is the caliber. So at the end of the day, so you can single, mm-hmm. I think in my opinion.
2: Yeah, even Adonia now Mubaseoka Taito in the
0: Adonia International Affairs. Actually has been the best. In fact, President Museveni has caused it. You see, we have come we had a lot of messages, especially brought by, and he did a lot, especially by Parliament.
2: Mm.
0: You get Parliament, but also, if you can nature, there are like three things. You understand? Protection
2: sovereignty
0: act. Then is in the media parliament.
2: Corruption.
0: Yeah, parliament. Mm. But also the dynamics, the new dynamics in the world order.
2: Yeah, even in Nairobi, security in the country.
0: Yes.
2: Human rights and
0: Actually, coincidentally, security jeans will be terrible.
2: After sanctions.
1: Maybe opposition.
2: Maybe because of Uganda, maybe,
0: no. Actually, right now, ninyenda mukitegereze. Right now, we don't have issues relating with opposition outside. There have been a change of foreign policy with those countries. You get it? No, there are no issues, actually, most of the issues. There are no serious issues.
2: Mm, okay.
0: The serious issues, they had given. You get it? Because now the world order is that both Europe and America are pushing for depopulating Africa. Uganda, is the second highest populated useful country after Niger.
2: Uganda need to singa yo.
0: Need to ba kabiri kusinga yo Population ni eyabantu bato.
2: In the world.
0: Japan. Japan is isha teine bana bato. That's why they are closing schools. Germany are closing schools. They are even actually Germany but only by recruiting. Nabashij. One way in Uganda, but
2: okay.
0: You can go to Germany within 6 months of acquiring citizenship. Because you can even be allowed to have three. Why? Because you better go population.
2: Okay.
0: So Adonia, being a Kubashima, Babinibalita, Ogomun, who has practices, Aina Nyan at that level. If it is in New York, he knows when to find you in a coffee shop.
2: So
0: you understand?
2: So we had a bigger damage.
0: And I think so by bringing him on board, Bendakoya, Mr. Trivilege from his expertise, with the experience, Yamazire Nanka, rich experience, Yamazire Alimu diplomacy. But also remember, he's a big background in journalism. So all of those are the handling in the media, so Eliona for policy, foreign policy, you know, in engagement and so forth and so on. A church on Chikorachi, Nichiamba Honki Hanga. Other than you see, if you realize, but also, Nibenda Kuyonjara Mamani, they need a career diplomat.
2: Omuntu.
0: Technical know-how.
2: It was the best line.
0: Because Hati Yabinabarayinga. Political failures as diplomats. You get it? Political failures. Nanka, Mirunga, Abgada, RDC, Uriya Kijaya, Simba, Yagua, Taine, Nanka, Yazo, Ngrok. You understand? You are going to do diplomacy, economic diplomacy, Bitubamba, Bundo, Kakura education, Obundi, or Kamarana Sina, 6 Yonka. You get it? But you are the ambassador. You understand? So if you are Shanghai, because right now what you also want to what government wants is attract foreign direct investment.

0: in terms of increasing trade. Now, so if you want to do trade within the international system, now I am need these people, so that's what actually means by Chisanja no sleep.
1: Well,
0: now let me answer the question you are would say. I think even Nakanyarutoche. President
1: Orukushangwatwanjiri. You have seen the friction.
0: Yes.
1: About WhatsApp.
0: Now let me tell you. I want you to be fair. Abantu bakagadi. Nyomgambaga mazima to be fair to the president. Actually, president is doing us good.
1: Wanji. Bend. Omuntu wakagada kuliris.
0: Yes.
1: Okumugamba emyaka
0: makuru. President is so sensitive. He's a guerrilla commander.
1: Obutatwereza
0: muyekera tamara gagurukira ekintu atabandize kukikoraho adequate study. Abanza kusoma, abanza kukora intelligence. Now there are like three things bintu bisatu ebikuturemesa minister. Kagad. And we might not have him, by the way. We might not have a minister until
1: Kagad.
0: We reorganize ourselves. I'm telling you.
1: Kani
0: yonda chati kani nabuni kachigambo. You know we. Najira. Huko matiwe ndaga kuhuli lizachi amazima. I told them najira kagati tuka vile kubanda kapasi kutunga minister. Na wabili wali campaigning wali kwa chinkada wali nsheka.
1: So to blame the president?
0: Yes. Why? Three things. One. Religion war, religious wars.
1: Entaro?
0: Yes.
1: Kibazimu.
0: Orutaro rwa madini.
1: Kagadi?
0: Yes.
1: Niro ufutemese minister.
0: Echo kubanza, ati, ya herezo muherez. It will be war with the Catholics.
1: Kagadi?
0: Naba Katolichi.
1: Yeah.
0: Others kani, abande barabasa gumisiriz. Be to Catholic Church teka wasa gumisiriz.
1: Ya kagadi?
0: Yes.
1: It
0: is the same.
1: But we have not seen Abantu Baka. Other regions in Kakumi or Nebuni Batabuka.
0: This is the headquarter. Engineer headquarter.
2: This is the Vatican.
0: Okay. This is the Vatican. You get the engineer headquarter. You get it? Bahereza. Bahuliriza. Bahereza Mukatulik. Abangir Kanrobaza.
1: Kagadan.
0: I'm telling you.
1: Single president.
0: You have not been satisfied, and you see that the president, you know, I have been following the president. President has been fighting against sectarianism. You understand?
2: So, at the same time,
0: please let me submit. Mwachetejeleza. So, na achimanya. Ya hereza ke kora kareto mu Anglikani.
1: Kagadi.
0: Akahereza Anglikani.
1: Obwa minister.
0: Obwa minister. Ha. Aba Katoliki nabo tibakora ki tibarashemererwa nabandi now
1: nkwenda kukaguzo kataita.
0: Yes,
1: ba MPs abakomere kagadi hanu
0: ni mbo komere ati president waba komere.
1: But wait, you know, I want na nyewe to disapprove your factor. 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So how would it be a factor?
0: Hati,
1: obuga
0: MP bura uka nobuga minister sewu.
2: Kalako muslim.
3: Let him appoint a Muslim.
0: No, but he say muslim, the muslim has the muslim, the numbers. The numbers, all of those are calculations. The numbers don't add up.
1: Better drive your point.
0: You get it? Now the second factor. I hope what chete jerezecho.
1: Eye kulemesa president.
0: Kuko
1: mahano mu.
0: Ni mpave wa chete jerezecho. Ansa ina kuheres. The second factor is tribal.
1: Wanji?
0: Tribal.
1: Kibaze muru.
0: Ebugungu biye enganda.
1: Kaga de enganda sikyaro. Kakumi rutezio na kibali.
0: They call it what? Demographics.
1: Na population.
0: Population in Narajibara. Ezisha akunu Kagadi district. 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Aba furuchi. 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Yaba kasango. You understand? So hatu woisha okahereza wahereza wagambuka kwatu kampereze the other tribe. You get it? Yaba kasangwa.
1: Bedo kusuma mind ya president.
0: Me I'm still the mind and I'm trying to read it to you. Habgenchi alikuwa anka chukora haboku to savinga.
1: Eh, akutuyamba.
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4: Kakumiro kakomere ba minisa babiri abaje na hana takomo bi.
0: Kandi ati I'm talking but I'm telling you. Uriya bakagira ngo ngozi mushya ngozi yamba tubajeheka mu gutwara kunyoka na jeke mu nyakwegendera. I am telling you the population dynamics. Demographics it is kakora. So get it now.
1: So
0: edini yagamba yagira ngo hati yangu hati kan for example kampereze namara. Ha bakasa ngora batay.
4: Aza zo kwereza bano utakayiri to baisi.
0: Na utuwa muhirira. You get it? So I mean so and don't think that actually that analysis don't think that the president doesn't get that analysis from security.
1: So intelligence.
0: Intelligence does in analysis. Matter is intelligence collection and analysis. After collecting there is a team, the directorate for analysis.
1: Ku assessing every.
0: Kuleba beyond information umwa later, then by taking perspectives. Then give him a brief.
1: That when you do this?
0: A situation report, yes. Mm. When you do this implication, umwa korache ni implication.
1: So asangali omuguha gumuli mbikia.
0: Ego. Ah, tukuli mbikia. Wetu kusawa kumujambati, he will tell you no. In order for my people, remember, ahutu rejire.
1: He is
0: mindful about how to kozrechi. But also this region is very strategic. Region is strategic.
1: Remove it to being
0: border, mafuta. See you do that, you wouldn't want candy and tariffs of shakorachi. Kugaruka kanda ku generalize change and pora and pora.
1: The last one.
0: So yes. The last one in Koyezinga.
1: The region? What fear is a tribe? Kikulemesa kagadi kufuna minister.
0: Andy,
1: it is okay. We tell you.
0: Andy, are you? Oh, when Jirek? Jirek?
1: Kandi kama na.
0: No, anyway, but probably the other one is that when you look at the historicals, amazi mago.
1: Historicals, okumanyisa?
0: Historicals, awo biyina barwaine na we, abarwaine na we. 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That's why you see ngwaza bwanga izi akaronda if you look at it
4: kamanyire muze kamanyire
1: ati
4: hano
1: we
4: itu information we hanu
3: katwina haje barakubura hamaze sikaki yaroho nabana bayeka basomereka baroho nakarimo
0: kabata has it picked interest mu kwesimba.
1: Okay benda
0: you see twina na esim and by the has been helping government so many things,
4: very many things
0: Rotate is when the nanka guli changwa linka is almost everywhere.
1: Okay,
0: helping but the politics and remember politics is very very important. Nicho kurora ngwa bayingi abgera nakora na nanka barwa na baro na baro. You get it? That historical kind of alignment. Eh? 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You get it? By the way, uko gendo uri nanka unajya ari kuza kuhereza nanka mami mucyara ambassador atibareka. This historical muchati baleka mami kora ahurire bino utanyigira bitukandire ka tupiga because we are helping, we are educate rwegeza abantu. He was in covert operations.
1: Akamuyamba
0: he was an intelligence officer mali muchaka.
1: So bula kana na msasuri
0: external wing intelligence ali mu Nairobi ali wali kunanka he was ali ona kore na yamba aliyo muchaka ali kuyamba.
1: So but
0: so is historical the historical aina isiderinde yeri bahindi bakozesa.
1: So benda bundandi wo kusamarizinga your report.
0: Yes,
1: you are to assassin.
4: So for you, what is finding
3: katuye ministre myaka 24
0: wabaze byo no tinye gusire tukujya ngo ndanshemerirwe but what I'm telling you tindi kujya ngo mubaze kumubureminga because has not done no he is actually doing it to save you because nakimanya ngo nibaza kushobora kubereta iki mutandika kwitangana he doesn't want that one. You get it? That's what he does. He deserve, he's helping you. It's like, for example, Bwana Kanyozo, in Abana Babi, or in Rindaze. Why are you going to be here? Be it Angane. Lidek. So that's what is what. But also, Yizuka, also there has been calculations, geographical balancing. Okay? What's a question? For example, I want to jump Kigazi na Ankole, but Kuire na Anke Emnya Anyinji.
1: 26.
0: West or Ankole?
1: In fact, by neighbor zoning,
0: Kristan. Actually, when you look, by the way, when you look at Ankole and Kigazi, they have not taken so many. Kigazi around, they have only three.
2: Seven.
0: No, maybe na kanu wata muna kanu. They are not even seven. Anongu Resoroyon. Because you have naro bahati hamuna na kana na musasizi na baliyo munsi na ati waje nakutwara na kama yaka nungo na chi you get it. But when you look at also the number of districts, there are so many.
1: Okay, benda
0: you get it. So I'm thinking that nyohabwa nje icyo kitaturemesa kugira ngo tukabasa kora ibintu
1: abantu bategereza
0: kutaba na minister ngo therefore we cannot do what. Let me tell you, a minister, I think Uganda Richard didn't watch Gambire. When back called a minister, you are called a minister wanka? In that area, no. You or the minister we hangar yona. You get it? The only people chibarabasa chorabasa kora no kutera pasa wantu bao.
1: Kwangu higwaho.
0: You understand? But
2: connections.
0: Connection is na chira kwangira. No, meaning that nguba MP bawe yaba na inda kuzaba MP ba nakakokasi yitu ya bunyoro. 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Honore ufurele. Because. No homuk. They can even find him where? At home.
2: Yes.
0: No chile. You understand? So think that chino maisa nguangu hao kwangi wali MP nguwata kutuwa tungo kwa minister. Wali mwe kora. Because parliament. Niyeru kugaba sentu. It is the one that actually does what? Appropriates the money.
1: In fact, Bendagadi, Abantu, they are misinterpreting the appointment.
0: Parliament of Uganda,
1: Mr. Bend, can you talk? Mr. Bend.
0: Parliament of Uganda,
1: Mr. Bend. Mr. Bend. Abantu bakutekereza nti kuba minister nibo kuba yine the maso. Kukorera abantu.
0: Of course, namazima urabo yina money. Why? Because urarehikira. You understand? For your constituents, ura ule kurachi? Ule hichira.
1: Ameza.
0: Ururi kwe gawira. Woku wa wine ni ubara kwereza budget yawe. You understand? Ure hichira. But also in an opportunity is a zindi. Ezo minister yine na kata kwa zirachi? For example.
2: It's
0: okay. Aha, exactly. Yes. But also, Yizuka, ungu nao, raharoka, for example, ungu at some point, you can have, nubasa kubana chance, eyo kugira ngo ngo hariho bimwe ahoraza ahuriya impata kaza
2: akacyo bene kandi ngo yo kacye munonga bana bahati. For example, they say their ministers abatoire emiaka nke satu bataka mitinga ka president konka afuna chance ku meeting mu cabinet meeting.
0: Yes, because
2: mu cabinet meeting. Yes, you get a chance, your excellency, this and this nagarukira mwao from there because you are with him karibu libataito.
0: Exactly, but that's, also it is easy for you to contact a colleague. Wao wow, ryo mu wax ni we ine byari kwetaga aryo mu trade no yo mwana nawe naza kukikorera habwo kuba nawe naza kwetaga wao ryo mu roko government uri ari you get. 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Yes,
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1: atairimu feeling
4: unfortunately president doesn't work on feelings he works on intelligence reports
1: ikyame anda kuota nicyo muhaire
4: that's why icyo kurora ngo abane batekereza barabaraba mu abandi wabe they have not surfaced
1: okay yes. Oliver, you give us your feedback ona kame thank you for the program bahati but in leadership no one can select a disobedient person. That's why the president did like that. I'm Huntington. Thank you, Huntington. Though you have not told me the press where you are currently. MC Bahati wabali ntekanza Mwesi Gwadan from Rwensen and MPF wabali mno.
4: Hey, na Alex Nkurora roho.
1: Okay. 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Thank you for being part of the show. 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
4: yarwaro musinguze Ezra seba zunguru teta aho webale kuliza
1: yes of course afunire na ka message okay Minister Mary Grace Mugasa ara ka message ka sindikire I am deeply humbled by his excellency's trust in appointing me for the second term I pray to serve with renewed dedication integrity and commitment to deliver results for our people your continued support and prayers mean a lot to me. Blessings. Of course, alengere alabira mu inbox Honorable Minister Mary Grace Mugasa gubahire okubana abana journalism bana ministry ya Bunyoro Affairs. Thank you for being on the program right there. And of course nabandi kandole okay Hosbert don't work akumiro ateru namanya the son of Moses Ali is appointed as a minister in this cabinet. Siraj Ali. We had Ernest Kiza from Masindi as Minister of Bunyoro Affairs, so Mugasa is not the first from Bunyoro. Okay, thank you. I thank you for the program. I'm Ronald Bugamu, Muhoro Town Council. I do like your programs. Many thanks. Basedi Zakuli Bugamu, Mchokechi Muhoro, Gambota Kasim Muhoro Nkramkize. 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Thank you for the program Bahati. 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Honorable
5: Sia Kanyelitu wabali mnu. 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
1: 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Stakubo ine your message. Sendikira ka message has 0 msanji 2 8 0 8 0 8 Tell us your perspective on the cabinet list 0772 848 098. Take home message ya WhatsApp njakwani nkisoma but studio line mkwenda tukolese line ya 0 msanji 8 0 msanji 8 9 mkaga 9 8. Ladies and gentlemen, in case you want to join us on this program, be part, you can call 0787 74 96 98. This is leadership program tonight. I'm glad kwamba ngisize Mr. Namanya Richard, who is the NRM vice chairperson Workers League. Then to inokinisa ayabali kanyatoke from the Alliance for National Transformation nokinisa Gadenda kandi onu akora ne alimkuru ekitongole kya World Voices Uganda. 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
1: akaba na chief whip wa
2: government wa NRM
1: yes
2: he has been minister for energy abe wa mani muno bamunagire Kenneth Omona Ogonwe yabayire PPS wa president
1: personal private secretary
4: one who organize who manage
5: that is the president's program.
2: Programs, yes. Okay. 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
2: Yes. Ogo mkaza wa privatization naka. And investment. Yes. Bamunagire. Tuine Okello Oliem. Ogo wakamutabani wa president wa Uganda.
1: Wa.
2: Okello. Okay. Oliem. The president of Uganda, Museveni was representing there actually in 1980. It was 85 or 84?
1: 84.
2: Yes. It was Okello. President Okello Oliem. The father was called Oliem. Newa Bamunagire. Tuine John Mulimba. Wa from Mbale, I think it was Minister for State wa Tourism. Neba Munagire. Peace Mutuzo.
1: From Bunyangabu. From Bunyangabu district.
2: Yes. Yes. Neba Munagire akita minister na we wa Minister of State for Gender.
1: Okay.
2: Helena Samu, Bamunagire. 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
1: From Kasese.
2: Kasese. Actually, I know Kasese has now one minister also. Now they have Chiyonga Onure.
1: Crispas.
2: Yeah, Crispas Chiyonga. Bamunagire. Tule David Muhozi. Mwani wange kanyatuko bena abazahu.
1: Former Geno, CDF.
2: Geno, yes. Wamani muno, very humble man. Bamunagire, but the president must be having a reason.
1: Some reserve.
2: Yes. Then Obiga Kania from Northern Uganda. Bamunagire. Victoria Lusoke from Fort Potro.
1: Fort Potro.
2: Site. Newa Bamunagire. Martin Mugara, nae from Fort Potro. Newa kuzechi?
1: Bamunagire.
2: Then finally, Musa Echweru. Abele wa disaster.
1: And preparedness.
2: Yes. Bamunagire.
1: So, Tarita saidia wenka.
2: I think saidia wenka. People wa inji Bamunagire.
1: Where?
2: But the president, actually I suspect, Kasaija jakuwa political advisor. They are going to announce him as political advisor.
1: Mubien simbi.
2: Yes, mchokusanga bali mubien simbi.
1: Many thanks.
2: Yes.
1: Many thanks. Wabale mno na manya for that kutuongera ku tweza information neyo. Tuliri ze nkwetaga you a call 0787-74-698. Kola kusoka. Gamba. Hello?
6: Hello?
1: Yes or no?
6: Umereza wa sima msigira kaitemba.
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1: 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Good evening, this is Musa Tumukunde Medad. I would like to thank you and the team for the enjoyable program. I thank the president for promoting our children and maintaining the prime minister because our concerns can still be handled through these offices. Thank you. My friend Baguma Moses, Aliwakienzige, Chief MC. MC will never be given a chance of ministerial position unless the small groups who promote tribalism, sectarianism, and the region ceases their duties. Okay, this is your opinion. Thank you. Wabale mno. Aha. Anagambire tero the RDC to capture the issue of missing ministerial post in Kagadi 2031. We shall vote otherwise. Okay. 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And of course, the UN. 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
12: Hello?
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1: 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Your desires are our desires without doubt. We congratulate the nominees for this opportunity to serve and congratulate the outgoing cabinet for their service. Kaga District's thirst for ministry appointments is justified and cannot be overemphasized. Okay. Yagamba, as you are able leaders, it's our responsibility to amplify this voice to the appointing authority, and we shall continuously do it till we are heard. More important, I'm sure the right thirst our people have services. They see in other areas with ministers. My commitment is to serve, deliver on commitments we made with our people, positions notwithstanding. I was personally elected as MP for 2026, 2031, and beyond. 2031, I will be re-elected based on my delivery on commitments and not based on positions held. To you, our foes, I just wanted to take a second to thank you for everything. Honestly, without your constant doubt and the hurdles you tried to throw my way in the past, I never would have worked this hard to put you where you are currently. I almost felt bad that you missed out on having your wishes. But I will save you a seat at the next one just in case you remain that way. Okay. Ogwa atulirize evaire message ya orujungu. Erugire mwekitenisa tuesige Steven.
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5: Omuhuritza wito murungi utakaferwa leadership program akekes radio chena ne makutunza mchanji fama
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6: leadership program
9: you have a member of parliament who has been in parliament for a long time no bwana kantine kutunda omugati akia Owa tushimbura nanka etunda amata. So at least construct an Afrobeto related school one kagani. Or construct a school. Then wana katini ya kutunda chapati. Let me tell you, members of parliament
10: If you cannot work, we can only benefit from you indirectly. But that political excitement, the junior yombekera makaga karina, mbatereo compound, mbat junior kirarevo yokuwera MP, kuwanga yombekera makaga karina kagadi. That political excitement should end.
11: Leadership program.
12: Omutataka masa kuwana chairman with Bajajar. And you say, ngunu washi mekwa MP. I don't want us to overrate. I want to call on parliament, ngu gamba. Yes, they have been talking. But don't also think these people will be the only competent people you are going to have in the lifetime. No. Who tells you that if we send an Atkunda cannot be better than someone? We have not been tested. To know what to mean that I have been tested.
11: Leadership program.
13: The cost of doing business in sugarcane has become high. And then the returns on investment continue to be low.
14: Because
13: why?
14: Of declining global demand.
13: Exactly. Agent Muchibazao, if you are having declining global demand, sukari mukura muja kutundo mutu.
14: With your work.
13: Now, do you know what they are doing? Let me tell you. No, other countries, do you know what they are doing? Bakwasere sukari hati, nibajihamu fiori. Sukari, nibakuihamu petrol.
14: Nawaraki.
13: Nibakuihamu amaru.
14: Spirits.
13: Nibakuihamu industrial spirit. Hati.
11: Leadership program.
14: But here we are not on that level.
13: No, because that's what we call forward and backward linkage. AKM yenye M1 oteiremu na cost zone wina magoba hagati ye milioni ina na mukaga. AKM yebikeju wina magoba ge milioni yesi.
11: Leadership program.
15: Odorantu goza enkora korana. 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
1: Gold.
15: 2 mwani. 3 Amajani. 4 ebyenyanja. Then cocoa, grains especially maize and the legumes especially beans.
1: Akasente kali yao.
15: Yes it is. Tiyari kirimo chikulete njari mbantu kebukeja.
11: Leadership program.
16: There is a transition that is coming in. Sensitizing the public with a strong social media community. Civic participation. Tujo kutandika kuma wakulembezi based on their merit. Based on their competence.
11: Leadership program.
16: But I feel disgusted. You find the memo and MP, I consider Mukuha of Takers and Mukina, MP, Akoja Safuria, MP, Akutangira, want to Kuvaikariza. It's belittling. Consider Hampa, get to a grammar taker, or get to a Bingira and Gudo Kakasaija. You are not even addressing health care, I'm a sort of twin. Where's Birutero?
11: Leadership program.
1: Hata wakwa ina bahakaniza, mwiyo kisele chikiri ni ba MP. 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
17: No, kanyatoke, to want to set the record straight.
1: Yes.
17: You and I know, when president ina kituweta a classified budget, kani mo budget yu amani kituweta donations. Ekyo kiri constitutional.
11: Leadership program.
1: A center is a government zone. 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
18: Program eriyaji. 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
19: manyabifa muzini wawo akukorake atungere kimu kuzina aikarangaha.
20: You understand, it's not about physical fighting, it's music. And you know, the good thing about music is that when it hits, you don't feel no pain and you don't get no bloody nose. So as he plans to give me a bloody nose, maybe I'm going to fix him back to his position. Maybe I might embarrass him.
21: Yo, Van Peter Ghetto President, Bad Bobby Wine, straight out the Dangala Kamocha, live and direct in Kakadi. I already did this, I'm on no cutting the same. Stop!
22: Oh, what the fuck on the off season?
23: He knows I'm good in music, he knows I'm good in stage. But he also sometimes wants to get Okwepi Mamu. Yeah? You know, get on the weighing scale, Kuminzan, so that he can tell.
19: Kanda isanata!
24: Bambida Dr. Jose Kabila Santa Zapsa, nasimu vita tako katakeja made in Uganda. 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
4: 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Mwije mulirize vizina vyabana vitu vabunyoro. We are back in action. 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
2: 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So, as he plans to give me a bloody nose, maybe I'm going to fix him back to his position. 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
3: Yo, man, Peter Ghetto President, Bad Bobby One, straight out to Dangala Kamocha, live and direct in Kagadi. I already did who say I'm on no cutting the same. Stop!
4: 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He knows I'm good in stage. But he also sometimes wants to get Okwepi Mamu, you know, get on the weighing scale, the mizani, so that he can tell.
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5: Babida Dr. Jose Kabila Sata Zapsa, na sembe tatako katakeja made in Uganda. 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
2: Thank you very much, presenter Mbibo Mpango.
1: Yes, boss.
2: We love you. We normally follow your programs.
1: Thank you.
2: In the evening. Thank you very much for promoting local talents.
1: Yes, sir.
2: Yeah, my name is Agaba Peter Ateny. Yeah, we love KKCR and the... If you meet or if you see if you get a chance to meet Dr. Malimu Sheshe tell him that we thank him very much
1: Indeed.
2: And we are waiting television
1: Professor Gamboru Nyoro
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1: 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My tomorrow must be greater than today. 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
3: 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I think I'm like.
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3: Shani, over the white end. Looking at Gohan and Kanayanze. Rogo Jende,
4: or Aburan, or Aburan, or Aburan,
5: I don't know what I'm saying. Then he was a tea. You have ready.
3: Concan you think about the same thing? And you think you have one sent the Amanda and the Puniva and the Puniva? That may be acting my lover so much.
5: You won't.
3: You can even have from the center of
5: the PM. You
3: won't.
5: You won't. You won't. You won't.
1: You
3: won't. You won't. You won't. You won't. You
5: won't. You won't. You won't. You won't. You won't. You won't.
1: You won't. You
5: Kani zina walidi?
1: Ezina.
5: Kani niwe?
3: Ezina donari.
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0: yes
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0: mastermind anoha mastermind we bintu content zene zimurakora
1: is called Fundy fineho butumwa Valence wa akoraga ne kitongore cyanira
0: yes
1: these days is a computer typist kandi agiraga ne kitongore cyabara cyita Buva okay. I think I've ever heard Buva erakora computer repair and maintenance
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0: Yes.
1: So entertainment industry is good, by the way. You can at certain I'm with the people mpango.
0: Yes. Yeah, by the way, nichirunjumu.
1: I'm happy, by the way, to be with you.
0: Kwata gana, I'm even mamu happy. Then, ati wagamba cho kuhanga ho emirimo. Creating employment opportunities. 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
0: mu planning. Planning for the future.
1: Okay,
0: yes.
1: Okay. Thank you so much, Mr. Presenter. 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We are not aiming at film industry only. 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
1: 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You have the computer in gadgets but you don't know how to use them.
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0: Ansem.
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1: 2016 by that time.
0: Yego.
1: 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Incredible. We are better than them. Zika schools very incredible. Incredible. We are hotter than them.
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